nothing on me, 'cause I am the queen, the creme de la creme, and you're nothing, honey, nothing.

sample, we scratch on records, we paint on walls. You know, we sample, we records, we send a third. Oh, yeah. If we don't sample, then you can't hear records like this.

you all right out there? You brought that record, baby, which was the song and the theme song for the garage.

In the underverse, the place of my birth, the DJ beats that drum. The strobe's hypnotic, the sound's melodic. Black light.